0: Hey, we got some very intelligent women in here, man. Do you think you're too young to really love somebody?
1: No.
0: I say it for me. I'm an adult. I say, wait, you're too young to be in love. This is silly. You're infatuated with him. He got nice jeans. He wear fancy Adidas. I mean, it might be something I don't know.
1: It's a difference from loving somebody and being in love with somebody.
0: Well, you tell me. What's the difference? What's the difference?
2: Okay, Shane.
1: You can love anybody, but when you in love with somebody, you looking at it like this. You taking that person for what he or she is, no matter what he or she look like, but no matter what he or she do. You look at it like this.
2: You fall in love, you can fall out of love.
1: I just love somebody. So you might stop being in love with them, but you is not gonna stop loving that person.
3: Maybe sometimes they've never been loved before.
2: Yeah, true.
3: Or they've never been in love before. They don't know what the feeling is to be loved.
0: She killed it. We can end that conversation with that, right?

I've been waiting for this moment, baby. And I'm gonna get down with her soon, knowing all along that it was going to happen. She is on her way, and I just can't wait. Even through the moments of doubt, baby,

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0: Like that.
1: Desde Punta del Este sonamos.

Thank you. This next song is yours. We're happy to play it for you. This is how it goes.

bench waiting for the teco guacamole. Carne con frijole, carne con frijole. Waiting for the sun to shine.